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0: 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No hazards found on walk through with the thermal or the three gas. You can show truck available.
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0: Attention, Engine 6-1, Squad 6-1, ALS person down on Avenue A, Haddam, and South Pacific Coast Highway for a male transient unresponsive on the southeast corner. Engine 6-1, Squad 6-1.
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RA, 95. BLS, 91. Man down, Cherry Avenue, and Crenshaw Boulevard.

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Unknown medical, 2090 166th Street.

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0: 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Did you have traffic?
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0: 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Better address for you is going to be 11020 Jefferson, 11020 Jefferson, out on the street in front of TJ Maxx. And can you attach your ambulance 4-2?
1: What's up, I got this.

Ambulance 42 responding to Ascension 43 and Rescue 43 on a rescue at 11020 Jefferson Boulevard, 11020 Jefferson Boulevard for a female that fell. Ambulance 42.

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0: Do you have a better room number? 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
1: Yeah, go ahead and identify. Who is this?
0: This is BLS 91.
1: Roger, I thought I canceled you. You guys go available. Sorry about that.
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Engine 97, Fall Delta 22908, Nadine Circle, in the garage area.

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0: 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I'm going to put you guys on that chest pain call that's in the same location of where we're going to be at in place of RA 96. It's going to be in that two-story building just to your left. 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

0: 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RA 91, Chest Pain Delta, 227-04 Nadine Circle, Unit A.
1: Torrance Dimension 97, you could also place VLS 91 on that chest pain as well with RA 91. Our patient is going to be in no transport.
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0: We have a car in the middle of the road on the corner of Torrance and Date Avenue, heading westbound on Torrance Boulevard.
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0: 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It's a red Nissan Leaf. 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
1: Careful, red Nissan Leaf. I'll put him in the vehicle. 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

0: 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Industry LTAC.
1: Yeah, I just switched over. I'm going to talk to them. Thanks.
0: Copy. 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

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ALS breathing issue. 1639 Goodman Avenue. 13-month-old boy short of breath. Inhaler administered, still having breathing difficulty. Engine 62, squad 62.

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Attention engine 6-1, squad 6-1, ALS, sick person, Carnelian and Elena, 41-year-old male, withdrawals from alcohol, he's shaking and standing on the corner, prone to seizures when he stops drinking, he's wearing all black clothing. Engine 6-1, squad 6-1.

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0: Patient's gonna be on the library side of Cornelius.

attention, engine 6-4, squad 6-2, ALS assault marine in the 405. PD's out with a female victim of assault, complaining of pain to the head and elbow, engine 6-4, squad 6-2.

Over to the engine 41 rescue 41, vehicle accident, 2-vehicle traffic collision in the intersection, 5832 Adams Boulevard, 5832 Adams Boulevard. That's a PD unit en route. Over to the engine 41 rescue 41.

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The Conserve Fuel Gas Station, 11284 Venice Boulevard. 11284 Venice Boulevard. 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

units rescue. This is the engine 41 rescue, 41 rescue, 3901 Tilden Avenue, 3901 Tilden Avenue. Over to the engine 41 rescue, 41.

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I'm at Maintenance Rescue. I'm at 921 Rescue 21, 44-year-old female numbness on the left side of the body. 628 Marine Avenue, 628 Marine Avenue, Manhattan Engine 21, Rescue 21.

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1: CHB with the traffic accident on the 605 on the gold.
0: Yes, sir. We'll switch over.

0: Good morning, Officer Davis.
1: Yes, sir. Go ahead.
0: Sir, CHP has a pursuit on the 10. You're able for help with that?
1: We'll switch over. 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

Attention, engine 6, 4, squad 6, 2, ill effect person at 2222 Gates Avenue, apartment B-Boy, female 49, feels faint and having chills, engine 6, 4, squad 6, 2.

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She fell, unable to get up. 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Engine 41 Rescue 41.

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Ill person, 3331 Torrance Boulevard, Benstead Plunge.

Engine 95, RA 96, BLS 95, Chet Payne, 20821 Hawthorne Boulevard, Davida,

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0: 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B, L, S, 92. Traffic Collision Rescue, Pacific Coast Highway and Janet Lane.
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engine 95, engine 96, engine 91, truck 96, battalion 91, RA 95, RA 96, BLS 95. Natural gas leak structure, 3535 Torrance Boulevard, Suite 10.

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Nothing showing. 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
1: We do have a smell of natural gas. The RP stated that when they opened up the doors, the stove was left on, but they had turned it off and evacuated. We're not getting any LEL reading. We're probably good on shutting off the gas. If we can get the truck to assist with some blowers.
0: Okay, I copy that. No need to shut down the gas on the exterior truck 96 to assist with blowers. Were we able to isolate that stove inside?
1: That's affirmative.
0: Ten four. What other resources you guys need?
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Traffic Collision Rescue, Del Amo Boulevard, and Hawthorne Boulevard.

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0: southbound, Manhattan Engine 21, publicist at 2716 Manhattan Avenue, 2716 Manhattan Avenue, Unit C, Charles. At site. Resident locked themselves out of the house while attempting to childproof the door. Engine 21, southbound, 2716 Manhattan Avenue, Unit C, Charles.
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1: South Bay, Antonio, is the RP locked out with children inside or just locked out of the house?
2: The call from July mentioned a 2-year-old. She advised that the child was at school or her kids were at school. I don't think she has kids at home right now.
1: Come on, cop. They offended to unread the notes. It looks like the RP found a spare. Can you contact the RP and see if they still need us to respond?
2: That's fine.

0: interesting in this regard that that was the call in July. She did this before.
1: Repeat of that. And just play with her.
0: I did ask if there was someone that could respond to open up the door, and she said no.
1: Well,

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Information only, stations 1, 2, 3, and a battalion chief. Little Company of Mary emergency room will be closed for traffic for the next 4 hours due to internal disaster. Information only.

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1: Ranger 1?
0: Do you remember who it was that called about the bird at Seaside? Because the office staff are not aware of it.
1: Yeah, he didn't say. Sounded like he worked there.
0: Okay, well, the bird might have disappeared, but I guess they'll call back if they still need us.
1: It flew the coop.
0: Hopefully.

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RP's a passerby. It's an unknown medical for a male subject on a bench. Engine 43 Rescue 43.

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1: 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They should be in front of the Culver City Mazda.
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The business is Culver Liquor and Wine. Looks like the RP is an employee that was being choked by the owner of the business. Engine 42, Rescue 42, PD is also en route.

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Adult female feeling lightheaded and dizzy. El Segundo Engine 32, Manhattan Rescue 21.

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Engine 62, squad 62.

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Engine 21, public assist at 612 13th Street, 612 13th Street. RP's requesting the water shut off. Water is flooding the kitchen. 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

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Fire alarm commercial. 3510 Maricopa Street, Golden West Towers.

0: Lawrence engine I fixed. Can we get Van Lingen? Regular tow will be fine. We're in the parking lot just south of the Sears.
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It's an 87-year-old male. His knee gave out. His daughter and grandson are unable to lift him. They're requesting a no-code response. He's not injured. Engine 62.

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BLS, 93. Heart problems. 2500 Redondo Beach Boulevard, Rhodium Swap Meets.

Culver City Rescue, Engine 42 Rescue 42 Rescue, Paradise Motel, 11750 Washington Boulevard, Room 103, that's 11750 Washington Boulevard, Room 103 at Paradise Motel. It's a 37-year-old male, lower extremity, open wounds, non-ambulatory, wheelchair-bound, Engine 42 Rescue 42.

0: 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I can copy it.
1: Copy. We're going to be out of scene. 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
1: Have you guys attempted to make base and were unsuccessful?
2: Negative. We're just
0: trying to get a heads up.
1: Negative. It was supposed to be 1330.
0: Got me. We'll keep calling him.
3: Do you need me to call and confirm?
0: That's a negative. We'll attempt calling, babe.
3: Yeah, of course.

0: Sends in anyone?
1: Do you have contact with someone at the residence?
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1: Oh, that's the problem.
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1: Eric Pitching.

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Again, 12819 Cantrice Street. Two females inside. Tag 65.

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0: Ralph Angel, this is a confirmed false alarm caused by a leaf blower that activated one of the heads in the city hall. 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

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Engine 62 squad 62.

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0: check engine into 62 squad 61, ALS seizure. Hawthorne and Artesia. Hawthorne and Artesia. The patient is on the bus stop on Hawthorne in front of the mall. Engine 62 squad 61.
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It'll be at the Westfield Mall, 6000 Sepulveda, 6000 Sepulveda. 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Attempting further, Engine 43 Rescue 43.

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Needs assistance from one bed to the other. Truck 61.

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Attention engine 62, squad 61, ALS stroke 2311, Clark, unit B-boy. A 53-year-old male, possibly having a stroke. He lost his balance and inability to speak for a few minutes. 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